0: And for adults with type 2 diabetes and known heart disease, Jardiance can lower the risk of cardiovascular death too. 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

I hope the air quality is better than it was the last couple days. We got some sun, we got some clouds today, high of around 85. 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

0: Luckily for you, we're about as chatty in the morning as you are. So, we're going to do us both a favor and just get on with this next song.
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How you doing? I'm Gary Collins on the River 105.9. Happy Friday. I just had a big brain fart. I need another cup of coffee. Sorry. Laura Hutchinson coming up next, right after 6 o'clock with our headlines on the River.

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22: Good morning, Americans. It's Friday.
23: Yes, it is. Friday, July 17th. How are you? The River 105.9. Here's Laura Hutchinson.
0: Hi, Carrie. Thank you. Good morning, everyone. A heads up for commuters. I-91 northbound in Meriden officially has a new traffic pattern. Exit 17 is permanently closed. Drivers can take the right lane off exit 16 to get to East Main Street and 15 North. Some towns across Connecticut are starting to turn off license plate readers or flock cameras. Leaders in Windsor are the first to do so. They say they have privacy concerns about the data those cameras collect. Recent cases of the intestinal illness cyclosporiasis are now being linked to shredded iceberg lettuce that was served at some Taco Bell locations in Indiana, Kentucky, Michigan, Ohio, and West Virginia. The fast food restaurant announcing it has voluntarily and temporarily removed some ingredients at certain locations as a precaution. There have been at least 40 confirmed cases in Connecticut. And Connecticut bars and restaurants gearing up for the big World Cup watch parties this weekend as Argentina takes on Spain in the final game. Hartford Athletic is hosting Connecticut's largest World Cup watch party Sunday at Trinity Health Stadium. Gates open at 1 ahead of the 3 p.m. kickoff. Have a great day, everyone. I'm Laura Hutchinson from News 8 on the River 105.9.
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1: 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That is awesome. Thank you. I feel fantastic. This is great. I can use it, believe me. 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
1: 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I've never won. Oh, that's so exciting.
0: See, you got to keep trying and trying. 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

0: Before firing up this next song, we're gonna take this opportunity to do our morning workout. One, two, three. Okay, that's enough.
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0: 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Good morning. 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So listen to this. A woman named Lucinda recently posted a video of an older airport worker who was badly limping on the job. The employee, his name is James, he's 64 and has really bad knee problems. Well, thanks to Lucinda's video and the GoFundMe, they raised over $180,000 to help Jim retire.
1: I saw out the window. What really was hard for me was just the conditions he was in, and I didn't even know his story at that point. Immediately when I sat on the airplane was, if anybody knew who he was, could we get him retired?
2: My plan was to work until I can't work. All these people that are helping somebody that they've never known. It's amazing. I mean, God works in mysterious ways.
0: So true. 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
9: Hey, it's Scotty B. from Elvis Duran and the Morning Show On Demand. So what was your first dog's name? 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
1: 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Morning, noon, and night. Have a beautiful weekend, Connecticut.

0: 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Make us part of your morning routine. You know, like flossing. 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Make it something you actually do in the morning.
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0: 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Good morning. Time for the good news brought to you by Monaco Ford, Connecticut's number one Ford dealer. So listen to this. A woman named Lucinda recently posted a video of an older airport worker who was badly limping on the job. The employee, his name is James, he's 64 and has really bad knee problems. Well, thanks to Lucinda's video and the GoFundMe, they raised over $180,000 to help Jim retire.
1: I saw out the window. What really was hard for me was just the conditions he was in, and I didn't even know his story at that point. Immediately when I sat on the airplane was, if anybody knew who he was, could we get him retired?
2: My plan was to work until I can't work. All these people that are helping, somebody that they've never known. It's amazing. I mean, God works in mysterious ways.
0: So true. That's your good news this morning, brought to you by Monaco Ford, Connecticut's number one Ford dealer, Glastonbury, Niantic, and MonacoFord.com. 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

0: So Chrissy is a town municipal worker. I'm not going to tell you which Connecticut town she works in, but Chrissy, what do you do for the town?
1: I work for the legal department.
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0: You want it. 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You love it. You got it, Brian. You won $1,000.
1: Nice. Yes. 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Oh, my gosh. 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
0: And this hour, you could be a winner like Brian was recently. 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

36 years ago, the ultimate baseball anomaly. I'm John Cadillac Seville on the River 105.9. The Minnesota Twins became the first and so far only Major League Baseball team to turn two triple plays in a single game. And bizarrely, they still lost the game to the Red Sox, one zip. 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

Good morning. I'm John Cadillac Seville on the River 105.9. Yeah, we're the home of the $1,000 great gas giveaway. Another shot to win that money coming up just after 11.

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0: 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Appreciate you having us on this morning. Here are the Goo Goo Dolls on the River 105.9.

I love what the guys in Guns N' Roses are doing. I'm John Cadillac Seville on the River 105.9. 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

0: 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Amy, you won!
1: Holy crap, holy crap. I've been doing this for so long, I cannot believe I won. Thank you so much. You have a great day because you made my day.
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1: It was a big deal this week in 2008. I'm John Cadillac Seville on the River 105.9. Billy Joel performed the final concerts at New York's historic Shea Stadium, July 16th and 18th of 2008, before a combined audience of 110,000 fans. Your chance to win $1,000 coming up just after the top of the hour on the River 105.9.

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Much admiration for those who serve, especially in the military. My dad was Navy, father-in-law, Navy SEAL. I'm John Cadillac Seville on the River 105.9. Hello, U.S. Marine Cole, listening in with his fiancée, Grace. I look forward to DJing your wedding reception next year. 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

I can't wait to see him at Mohegan Sun Arena next month, along with Devo, Billy Idol. I'm John Cadillac Seville on the River 105.9. 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

0: Must have hurt so bad to do this. John Mellencamp had to pull the plug on his show last night in Michigan due to hazardous air quality caused by the wildfires. Hopefully he's going to be fine for the 24th of this month in Mansfield, Massachusetts.
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I am jonesing for an ice cream cone. I'm John Cadillac Seville on the River 105.9. Today is National Peach Ice Cream Day. Yum. And while Georgia is synonymous with the fruit, California actually produces the most peaches and ice cream in the entire country. 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
1: 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Thank you very much.
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to travel to see it. I'm John Cadillac Seville on the River 105.9. The next total solar eclipse will occur on August the 12th across the Arctic, eastern Greenland, western Iceland, and northern Spain. Your next chance to win a grand with a $1,000 great gas giveaway coming up on the River 105.9.

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0: All right, let's go. 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And good luck. I'm John Cadillac Seville, enjoying the music right alongside you. Here's your sign on the river.

Still love going to the movies every now and then, and a couple of major ones opening up this weekend include Christopher Nolan's epic mythic adventure, The Odyssey, and the acclaimed coming-of-age comedy drama, Horse Girls. I'm John Cadillac-Seville on the River 105.9.

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1: Those bills must feel like a landslide descending upon you. 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

I am so fired up. I can't wait to see them on Friday night, September the 25th at MetLife Stadium in East Rutherford, New Jersey, AC/DC. I'm John Cadillac Seville on the River 105.9. I'll be back in again tomorrow morning at 6. Another chance for you to win $1,000 with the $1,000 Great Gas Giveaway just after 3 on the River.

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0: 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It's Kenny Young, The River 105.9. 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

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It's Kenny Young. Well, you know, all this week, Kerry Collins was busting out wristbands for the Newington Extravaganza. Big carnival going on this weekend. There is still tickets available, and I understand tomorrow night at 9:30, they got a big fireworks spectacular planned.

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16: I'm meteorologist Steve Teeling for News 8. Partly cloudy overnight tonight, a bit more on the smoky side, and the humidity goes up 60 to 65. Rounds of showers and thunderstorms tomorrow. It'll be humid and on the windy side. Some of the storms could be strong to severe near 80.
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Well, this week, that love could be tainted due to the wildfire smoke from Canada. It's Kenny Young, The River, 105.9. Stay put. We got more cash on the way. The $1,000 Great Gas giveaway will be upon us again at 4:05. I've got your next keyword that could earn you a grand.

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0: 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It's Kenny Young. Well, if you've been praying for another cash opportunity,
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0: know, I read somewhere that dude was like 19 when he wrote that song. It's Kenny Young, commercial free, The River 105.9. Every time I hear this next song, I think of that famous scene in Caddyshack when Rodney Dangerfield rips open the pocket on his golf bag and it's got a car stereo on it.
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This is Kenny Young. Coming up at 5:05, we continue more of the $1,000 Great Gas Giveaway. 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
1: The World Cup wraps up this weekend with England taking on France in the third place playoff tomorrow at 5 in Miami. And then the final is in New Jersey on Sunday at 3 between Argentina and Spain. Argentina's Lionel Messi comes into the match tied for the tournament high in goals with 8, and he's also tied for second in assists at 4.
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Well, that Hall of Fame front woman has got a little side hustle going on. It's Kenny Young, The River at 105.9. Ann Wilson and her other band, Trip Sitter, will be on tour this fall. You can catch them October 9th at the Ridgefield Playhouse down in Ridgefield.

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1: The World Cup wraps up this weekend with England taking on France in the third place playoff tomorrow at 5 in Miami. And then the final is in New Jersey on Sunday at 3 between Argentina and Spain. Argentina's Lionel Messi comes into the match tied for the tournament high in goals with 8, and he's also tied for second in assists at 4.
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The River 105.9. It's Kenny Young out. Bob Hauer in here at the top of the hour. Listen up at 7:05. He's got your next shot at a grand with the $1,000 Great Gas giveaway. I'll catch you tomorrow with 3.

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